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1: Buvo labai toks hiperaktyvus jaunuolis, 9 metų. 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